All right. Well, let me tell you this. I remember clearly the first time I played on stage with the Tigers. This next song. This song comes from Spellbound. And it's the opening track. And it's my favorite track of Tigers ever. It's called...

she's such a little DJ. Get that quick, my street, but not the freeway. Turn that chick to make a little leeway. Beat that nick, but not the way that we play. Dogtown, bloodbath, ribcage.